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Now's a good time to put a reminder in your phone for Monday morning. We're going to be back giving away $1,000 an hour starting at 9 o'clock. We do it every single hour, every weekday. And as we get towards the end of summer, we're halfway through. 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

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I think for the first time ever on your Friday night edition of the iHeartRadio 9 at 9, we have a brother and sister in separate musical acts with separate songs making the countdown. I will tell you who they are coming up at 9 o'clock.

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1047 WNOK. Sabrina kicks off the iHeartRadio 9 to 9 with House Tour at number 9. This is McCabe, Junior Friday edition. We were talking about how there is a brother and a sister on the countdown tonight with two completely separate songs. This is the first half of the sibling duo. Malcolm Todd has been blowing up with his latest album and earrings popping off on TikTok. So can you figure out who the sister is? We'll have her later on the countdown. Earrings.

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1: There's Audrey Hulbert, Sue Me, number five in the iHeartRadio 9 at 9. That is the second half of your brother-sister combo in the iHeartRadio 9 at 9. Her brother, Malcolm Todd, has been blown up with that song, Earrings, which made the countdown earlier.

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1: 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Beach has been blown up from that show Off Campus, and that song, Edge of the Earth, gets us into the top three at the iHeartRadio 99. We're getting close to Olivia Rodrigo kicking off her big world tour. It's actually going to start in New England. Hartford, Connecticut is where she starts that, coming up in September. 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
1: What do you think the key is to surviving through a long flight and not going crazy? Number one on this list that we forget to do all the time is staying hydrated. Drink water while you're on the flight. It'll make you feel better. They say, also, if you can, like, get up and walk. There's no rule against walking up and down the aisle when the seatbelt sign's off. I could be

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The Midlands number one hit music station, 104.7 WNOK. After two now, good morning to you, or if you haven't slept yet like me, you know, hope you're up having a good time on a Friday night, Saturday morning. It's a Martha Girl summer. What do they mean by that? 7 minutes away. Hang on.

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3: 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Coach Steven Jackson and the DMV Trilogy face off against two-time MVP Michael Beasley and the defending champion Miami 305 in a must-win game for both teams. Then the battle for Texas as Greg Monroe, Coach Nancy Lieberman, and the Dallas Power take on Jonathan Simmons and the Houston Righands. 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
1: 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So Gen Zers are changing how people become sports fans. Typically for years it's been you're a fan of an entire team, whoever's on it. Like you just love that team. Well, now it's a little bit different. And we'll run through that here in 10. This is Olivia Rodrigo.

0: This is 104.7 WNOK. Leave it to Gen Z, really. It's Zach Dillon. Gen Zers are changing how people become sports fans. For years, you grow up and it's like your family's allegiance to a football team, or your dad really loved this baseball team, so you became a fan, or you live in a city where there's a baseball team and you become a fan of that just naturally. But Gen Zers are changing how people become sports fans. It's no longer like that. For the most part, the new study shows that instead of picking a team and rooting for that team, half of Gen Z sports fans discovered a new sport or athlete through stuff like TikTok videos or Netflix documentaries or celebrity relationships. The survey also found that many cheer for individual athletes over specific teams and admitted that they would rather follow an athlete's personal life than watch them actually compete in their sport. So, the fan thing for sports is changing by the minute.
1: Ice Cube's Big 3 season is heating up. The most competitive basketball league on earth is on CBS this Sunday. Coach Steven Jackson and the DMV Trilogy face off against two-time MVP Michael Beasley and the defending champion Miami 305 in a must-win game for both teams. Then the battle for Texas as Greg Monroe, Coach Nancy Lieberman, and the Dallas Power take on Jonathan Simmons and the Houston Righands. The game played the way you love. Watch live Sunday on CBS at 1 p.m. Eastern, 10 a.m. Pacific, and catch replays Monday on BET, presented by iHeart.
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1: The good news is that we're getting back to giving away money Monday. 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
1: After three now, Zach Dillon. Hey, if we don't know the meaning of a word, what do? Right? It was the first thing that all of us do in 2026. We Google it, of course. And so using search data, the most often searched word so far in 2026, think about what could it... Now, don't cheat. Like, don't Google what the answer is, talking about Google terms. But what do you think the word is? Do you have any idea what it might be? We'll come back with that in 7 minutes. There's Tame Impala.

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1: Well, hopefully you didn't cheat with this. It's Zach Dillon. If we don't know the meaning of a word, the first thing all of us do is we either ask Alexa if we're like truly lazy, or we just go on our phone or computer and we just go to Google and we go, what does so-and-so word mean, right? Well, Google has all the data, and the most often searched word so far in 2026 is the word gaslighting. That is the most searched term in the world so far in 2026, as we're almost a full 7 months through. If you're not familiar with gaslighting, it's when someone persistently lies or denies facts to make you doubt your own memory or sanity. And clearly, a lot of people are curious about the meaning of this word. And so after gaslighting, other most searched words included love, empathy, and integrity. The top 10 also had words that we may not even use all that much anymore, like hyperbole and metaphor. It's like, yeah, what does metaphor mean again?
2: Why do you...
3: Ice Cube's Big Three season is heating up. The most competitive basketball league on earth is on CBS this Sunday. Coach Steven Jackson and the DMV Trilogy face off against two-time MVP Michael Beasley and the defending champion Miami 305 in a must-win game for both teams. Then the battle for Texas as Greg Monroe, Coach Nancy Lieberman, and the Dallas Power take on Jonathan Simmons and the Houston Righands. The game played the way you love. Watch live Sunday on CBS at 1 p.m. Eastern, 10 a.m. Pacific, and catch replays Monday on BET, presented by iHeart.
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1: So this all started actually during the pandemic when public pools were closed. But since then, there is a site that is basically an Airbnb for pools. You can rent some rich person's pool. I'll tell you about that in 12 minutes. You might want to do it. Hang on. Just when I-

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It's happening all summer long. Win concert tickets. Who doesn't love those, right? 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
1: It's honestly a brilliant idea. I wish I thought of it, and I wish I had a pool. But this all began during the pandemic. This idea, when they closed public pools, right? Like, nobody was swimming in a public pool during the pandemic. And since that, Swimly is the app and the website that has grown, and it isn't stopping. It's an Airbnb for pools. 2 million people will dive in a Swimly pool this summer. That's how much that website has taken off. In most cases, of course, you pay to use someone's private pool by the hour. Some homeowners include amenities like access to floats and pool toys, tennis, pickleball, whatever, you know. If you've got a pool and you're looking for a side hustle, you can earn an average of $1,000 a month. That's the average. And now many of the pools that are on that site include dog-friendly swims, birthday parties, underwater drone testing, and professional photography shoots. So who would have thunk it, right? Airbnb for pool renting.
2: Ice Cube's Big 3 season is heating up. The most competitive basketball league on earth is on CBS this Sunday. Coach Steven Jackson and the DMV Trilogy face off against two-time MVP Michael Beasley and the defending champion Miami 305 in a must-win game for both teams. Then the battle for Texas as Greg Monroe, Coach Nancy Lieberman, and the Dallas Power take on Jonathan Simmons and the Houston Righands. The game played the way you love. 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

0: 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My name is Zach Dillon. 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
1: This is right about the time of the show that since I haven't slept yet, and maybe you're just getting up, but it's right about the time I join you in coffee. And now there's new, like just this week they came out with new updated guidelines of how much is generally safe for most adults. We have the answer from the American Heart Association coming up. Just a chance.

104.7 WNOK. I'm just loving these like health benefit stories. 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My wife is. I'm not. But I'm going to help you out in 10 minutes. Stay there. I know.

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1: I'm loving all these health stories, health related, like, you know, you do this and you got a lower chance of this. And I love that. And we talked earlier this hour about coffee, up to 5 cups of coffee is like the new guidelines from the American Heart Association. So that's fun because I love coffee. Good to know 5 cups is okay for me. Now, this is really good news for my wife because she loves spicy food. I am not a fan. Like, my wife can go to Buffalo Wild Wings and order the second hottest topping, dressing, whatever. Why can't I think of what that word is? It's a sauce. There you go. Wow. I guess I've been up too long. So good news if you are someone like my wife and you like a little heat in your food. People who regularly eat spicy foods may have a lower risk of heart disease and stroke, according to a new study. They aren't completely sure why, but they think that there's an ingredient that gives chili peppers their kick, and that ingredient actually may help boost levels of HDL, which is the good cholesterol. And there's another benefit too. When food is packed with flavor from spices, you're less likely to reach for the salt shaker, which too much salt, no bueno.
2: Ice Cube's Big 3 season is heating up. The most competitive basketball league on earth is on CBS this Sunday. Coach Steven Jackson and the DMV Trilogy face off against two-time MVP Michael Beasley and the defending champion Miami 305 in a must-win game for both teams. Then the battle for Texas as Greg Monroe, Coach Nancy Lieberman, and the Dallas Power take on Jonathan Simmons and the Houston Righands. The game played the way you love. Watch live Sunday on CBS at 1 p.m. Eastern, 10 a.m. Pacific, and catch replays Monday on BET, presented by iHeart.
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1: You want the good news or the good news? 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
2: So there's a new list out of the best states to move to in 2026. Did we make the list? Honestly, I'm okay not making a list like this, so the secret's not out, but I will go through it in 7 minutes. When I was young.

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1: Let's go through the list here. 10 best states to move to. I've actually shortened it to just 5. And because there's a bunch of states that aren't us that made 6 through 10. And so I'm like, you know what? Let's just do 5. We'll just do the top 5. But choosing where to move, obviously a huge decision. There's so much data between affordability, economic strength, healthcare, education, quality of life, all those things that can make or break a state. Now, honestly, if you don't make a list like this, it's okay. Right? You don't want like the best kept secret of living here to be out and about and everybody ends up moving here, right? Here we go. These are the top 5 best states to move to according to the data in 2026. Number 5 is Maine. Then it goes Virginia, Idaho, Utah. Number 1 state. I have a lot of questions. New Hampshire. Interesting, right?
2: Ice Cube's Big 3 season is heating up. The most competitive basketball league on earth is on CBS this Sunday. Coach Steven Jackson and the DMV Trilogy face off against 2-time MVP Michael Beasley and the defending champion Miami 305 in a must-win game for both teams. Then the battle for Texas as Greg Monroe, Coach Nancy Lieberman, and the Dallas Power take on Jonathan Simmons and the Houston Righands. The game played the way you love. Watch live Sunday on CBS at 1 p.m. Eastern, 10 a.m. Pacific, and catch replays Monday on BET, presented by iHeart.
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1: Oh boy, well I mean probably saw this coming, right? 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I'll tell you about that.

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Well, have an awesome final weekend of July, which is upon us right here. Be safe, and I'll talk to you soon. Hate That I Made You Love Me. Leave you with Ariana Grande.

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1: Yeah, hope you're enjoying your Saturday morning. What up? 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I don't know. 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
1: Yeah, shout out to Zara Larsson. 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

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Your weekend soundtrack is on with some Tame Impala on the way, Justin Bieber, first some Lady Gaga.

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1: All right, so now the next royal wedding after Taylor and Travis has to be Harry Styles' wedding, right? That's coming soon. That should be next, I think. Hopefully we'll see photos and videos of that sooner than Taylor and Travis's, maybe. Here's American Girls.

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1: Yeah, what up? It's Raph. Hope you're enjoying your Saturday. Last weekend of July, by the way. FYI. I know. It's going fast. Let me know what you're up to. Send me a talk back on the iHeart app, that microphone icon. Here's Taylor.

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1: Okay, so where are my music fans at? Obviously, you're here. You're listening to us on iHeartRadio, right? A new poll of 2,000 people who call themselves serious music fans finds that 70% of them listen to the same tracks and albums on repeat. I mean, I kind of do when I'm at the gym. I have a set playlist. I listen to like the same, you know, 30 songs in rotation, right? So I got Justin Bieber's Yukon coming up. It's going to be probably the 172nd time you've heard it if you love this song so much.
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1047 WNOK. What up? It's Raph. I hope you're having a great weekend. Don't forget that TJ and Riggins are back Monday morning, starting at 6 a.m. to kick off another work week on 1047 WNOK.

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Your home for TJ and Riggins in the morning, 104.7 WNOK. All right, what's going on for the weekend? It is Hayes. I am checking in. I hope you're enjoying every moment of the weekend. I'm so excited it's here. We're going to tell you to win $1,000. Got to pay some bills. We got a lot of money that you could win. Details coming up in less than 10 minutes.

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What's up? 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

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You got 104.7 WNOK. 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

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It is Hayes, and I hope you're having a great weekend. Don't forget that TJ and Riggins are back Monday morning starting at 6 a.m. to kick off another work week right here on 104.7.

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All right, ladies, from Gracie Abrams on your radio. We did the world premiere of this about a month ago, and she is on with her latest hit called Hit the Wall. I'm a

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Vibing with you on the weekend. What's up? It's Hayes. Anything you need, you can hit me up on the iHeartRadio app. Click the red talkback mic in the upper right corner. Leave a message. I'll get that message right here in the studio.

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Get caught up with the biggest stories from over the weekend. 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
1: Hey, do we have any fans of Kehlani in the house listening today? Well, Kehlani's going to be in L.A. We want to fly you in a guest to see her on tour. 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

Your home for TJ and Riggins in the morning, 104.7 WNOK. All right, what's going on? It's Hayes. Man, I got to tell you, the iHeartRadio Music Festival presented by Capital One is less than 2 months away. 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